That was I Dug Up a Diamond, done by Mark Knopfler and Emmy Lou Harris. That's off their All the Road Running album. Before that, we heard Eric Anderson and Phoebe Snow doing Ain't No Time to Bleed. That's off Eric Anderson's Beat Avenue album. And we began that set with Elton John and Leon Russell doing Hearts Have Turned to Stone, which was taken from their album The Union. Let's continue our show with one from Bud Miller and Jim Lauderdale. She's a

0: That was J.J. Cale and Eric Clapton doing Any Way the Wind Blows off their album Escondido. Before that, you heard Casey Moan, done by Dave Alvin and Jimmy Dale Gilmore. Dave was doing the guitar and Jimmy doing the singing. And we began that set with Vampire Girl from Bud Miller and Jim Lauderdale off their album Bud and Jim. I'm going to close out tonight's show, which focused on duos, with June Johnny, The Far Side Banks of Jordan. Goodbye.
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time for the joke of the day. He said, "I love you terribly." She said, "You certainly do."

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0: We love the Mills Brothers here on the Pop Treasury. There go It's So Rare, big hit for the Jimmy Dorsey Organization in the latter 50s. We opened with Archie and Edith Bunker, if you will. Those were the days. Such is the way we do it, ladies and gents, here on the Pop Treasury. Thank you for venturing by, and as I always like to say, I'm going to make it worth your while. Speaking of the Bunkers, i.e. Carol O'Connor and Gene Stapleton, August the 2nd marks the 100th birth anniversary of Carol O'Connor. And, of course, a vast, huge number of us all remember the wonderful sitcom All in the Family. Here's a delightful record by Carol O'Connor. This is why you stop by to listen every week, right? Here's stuff you may not have heard before. Here's Archie Bunker, if you will, with I Love to Dance.
1: Come on, Zelda, swallow that last escargot. And while we're waiting for them to press the duck, let's dance. I love to dance as they used to dance. When you held a girl in your arms. No hide and seek, just cheek to cheek.

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Tell the band to blow every tune they know and throw in a tango or two. How I

Ah, nowadays it's very difficult to find dance music like this, unless you hire your own band. We've got saxophones, two violins, and instrumentalists who can actually read music. How exotic can you get, Nancy? These days it's tough to tell whether they're even dancing together. Whenever I hear the music start.

I may just dip here. You don't know what a dip is. Come on, girl.

Well, he's certainly a leader all the time, so that's no surprise. Of course, Mr. Sinatra, that from The Score of Robin and the Seven Hoods, if I'm not mistaken. I like to lead when I dance. Prior to that, kind of a rare recording by an outfit known as Swing back in the early 80s, produced by Richard Perry. Truly in the ballroom mode there with Dancing in the Dark and The Closer I Get to You. And, of course, Carol O'Connor, celebrating 100 years since his birth, here on the Pop Treasury, which comes to you weekly from the Guppy Lou Studios in beautiful southern Denville, New Jersey. You can always garner more information on myself and what goes on here as the Golden Gup by typing in the Golden Gup to any search window and right to the website it'll take you. A lot of fun stuff to peruse. Some cool old pictures over the years. I'm almost 50 years in this business now. And, of course, updated calendar appearances for catching me live in Poison. And if you like the telephone during office hours, I can easily be reached at 800-362-JUKE, J-U-K-E, 5853. You never know when you need a properly versed old-time DJ to play this kind of music at your event. That is myself. Slim Gaylord and his trio takes us up to the break.

I love a Gershwin tune. How about you? Especially via Lambert, Hendricks, and Ross. Very tasty here. Let's do a couple more for the season on the Pop Treasury, your golden guppy at the helm. This one actually from the very early spring of 1964, but certainly perfect for this time of year.

0: Come on, take down your fishing pole and meet me at the fishing hole. I can't think of a better way to pass the time of day.
1: The Sheriff of Mayberry singing the theme to his television show, of course. Late, great Andy Griffith there at the fishing hole. Fun. Here on the Pop Treasury, let's put the spotlight on the Ames Brothers. This was a huge standard in the mid-50s.

I like it too. Armando Buddy Greco. Of course, a tune from the movie Around the World. I think it was David Niven. Very loungy we're getting right here, and I think a lot of you might venture to see where I'm going next as we take an electronic pairing of Louis Prima Jr. with his dad. That's my home.

Sammy Davis Jr., Johnny Mercer tune there. Something's Gotta Give. And prior to that, we heard from Louis Prima Jr., paired up with his dad there electronically. Louis Prima Jr., carrying the torch for his dad's music, puts on a wonderful show and incorporates a lot of his material and his thoughts as well. It makes a wonderful combination. And he appears quite frequently in our area. If you get the chance, that is a must-see, Louis Prima Jr. Cy Zentner here, up a lazy river, takes us to the break on the Pop Treasury.

That was always such a pretty song by Akrabilk as an instrumental. It's even nicer with lyrics. The Drifters there, around 62 or so. Rudy Lewis out front and Stranger on the Shore. Here's a tune that was a big hit for Lenny Welsh out of Asbury Park, New Jersey, I believe. Also in the early 60s for Since I Fell for You. The original hit, I believe, is this by Buddy and Ella Johnson.

Papa Do Megan at Home. El Torme. Now, not to be confused with Mel Torme. Thank you very much, Guppy. Well, ladies and gents, I think that's about to do it for this week's edition of the Pop Treasury. I love bringing you this music. I just think it's so important that this music continues to be heard. It's such a treasure, in my opinion, and many others, but getting harder and harder to find. Tell your friends the joy is here each and every week on this very fine outlet, and a handful of others as well. I'm going to work on expanding that network soon. I'll keep you posted. This is your Golden Guppy checking out. Until 7 days minus 1 hour from now, tight lines and good fishing.

Hello, this is Jerry the K, and you are listening to That Was the Week That Was, June 6, 1965. So let's take a look back at some of the news and the events that were going on during the week that was. Robert Manry begins his 78-day voyage to sail a 13.5-foot yacht, Tinkerbell, across the Atlantic Ocean. Gemini 4 is launched. It's the second U.S. manned flight mission, includes their first U.S. spacewalk, the 97th Belmont sweepstakes, and John Sellers aboard Hail to All wins in 2 minutes and 28.6 seconds. Sony Corporation introduces its home video tape recorder, priced in a mere $995. And Queen Elizabeth's birthday honors list names the Beatles MBEs as members of the Most Excellent Order of the British Empire. Dozens of past winners return the medals in protest. And the movies that we were running out to see, Von Ryan's Express starring Frank Sinatra and Trevor Howard, Shenandoah starring James Stewart and Doug McClure, The Great Race starring Jack Lemmon, Tony Curtis, and Natalie Wood, The Sons of Katie Elder, John Wayne and Dean Martin, and The Hallelujah Trail, starring Burt Lancaster, Lee Remick, and Jim Hutton. And on the small screen, we were watching The Ed Sullivan Show, The Avengers with Patrick McNee and Diana Rigg, The Long Hot Summer with Edmund O'Brien and Roy Thangs, and The Loner, starring Lloyd Bridges. First song in the first set is Set Me Free, is a song by Ray Davies, released by the Kinks in 1965, along with Tired of Waiting for You. It is one of the band's first attempts at a softer, more introspective sound. The song's B-side, I Need You, makes prominent use of power chords in the style of the early Kinks' raunchy sound. This week, Set Me Free debuts at number 83. Second song in the first set is You'll Never Walk Alone. It's a show tune from the 1945 Rodgers and Hammerstein musical Carousel. The song was sung in the second act of the musical. In the UK, the most successful cover was released in 63 by the Liverpudlian Merseybeat group Gary and the Pacemakers, peaking at number one on the UK's singles chart for 4 consecutive weeks. The band's version also reached the top of the charts in Australia and Ireland. This week, the song is at number 76.

First song in the second set is I Cannot Get No Satisfaction. It's a song by the English rock band The Rolling Stones, a product of Mick Jagger and Keith Richards' songwriting partnership. It features a guitar riff by Richards that opens and drives the song. The riff by Richards is widely considered one of the greatest hooks of all time in rock and roll. The song was first released as a single in the United States in June of 65, and was also featured on the American version of the Rolling Stones' fourth album, Out of Our Heads. Released that July, Satisfaction was a hit, giving the Stones their first number one in the U.S. In the U.K., the song was initially played only on pirate radio stations because they felt the lyrics were too sexually suggestive. It became the Rolling Stones' fourth number one in the United Kingdom. This week, the song is climbing the charts at number 67. Second song in the set is Cara Mia. It's a popular song published in 1954 that became a UK number one hit and a US number 10 hit and a gold record for the English singer David Whitfield in 1954 and a number four hit for the American rock group Jay and the Americans in 65. The title means My Beloved in Italian. Jay and the Americans recorded Cara Mia on their 1965 LP, Blockbusters. It became an international top five hit, reaching number one in Canada. The version was re-released again in 1980.

First song in the third set is Reelin' and Rockin'. It's a song written and recorded by Chuck Berry. It was originally recorded in 57 and released as the B-side of Sweet Little 16. The Dave Clark Five covered Reelin' and Rockin' early in 65, and the single peaked at number 24 in the UK and number 23 in the US, and Australia it reached number 12. Their rendition became the first and overall highest charting version of the song. Second song in the third set is The Seventh Son. It's a rhythm and blues song written by Willie Dixon. The title refers to the seventh son of a seventh son of folklore, which Dixon references previously in his song Hoochie Coochie Man. In the early 1960s, Johnny Rivers recorded several albums at the Whiskey A Go-Go, a popular music venue in West Hollywood, California. The Seventh Son was included as the opening track of Rivers' 1965 release, Meanwhile, Back at the Whiskey A Go-Go. The single version peaked at number 7 in 65 and topped the RPM magazine top singles chart. This week, the song is at number 43.

First song in the fourth set is by the Shangri-Las. Now, they were an American girl group of the 60s, and between 64 and 66, several hit pop songs of theirs that documented teen tragedies and melodramas. They continued to be known for their hits Remember, Walking in the Sand, Give 'Em a Great Big Kiss, and in particular, Leader of the Pack, which went to number one in late 64. The Shangri-Las continued to chart with fairly success in the U.S. Hit records specialized in adolescence themes such as alienation, loneliness, abandonment, and premature death. This week, the Shangri-Las song, Give Us Your Blessing, is at number 42. Second song in the set is Bringing On Home to Me. It's a song by the American soul singer Sam Cooke. Released in 1962 by the RCA Victor Corporation, the song was the B-side to Having a Party. The song peaked at number 2 on the Billboard's Hot R&B Singles chart and also charted at number 13 on the Billboard Hot 100. The Animals are an English rock band formed in Newcastle upon Tyne in early 1960, and the Animals are known for their deep voice frontman, Eric Burdon, and for the gritty, bluesy sound exemplified by their signature song, House of the Rising Sun, as well as such songs as We Gotta Get Out of This Place, It's My Life, and Don't Bring Me Down. They balance tough-edged rock and roll pop singles against rhythm and blues-oriented album material and were part of the British invasion of the U.S. This week, the cover of Bringin' On Home to Me is at number 32.

but as much in love as two people could be. And all they wanted was to be together and share that love eternally.

First song in the fifth set is Catch the Wind. It's a song written and recorded by the Scottish singer-songwriter Donovan. Pye Records released Catch the Wind back with Why Do You Treat Me Like You Do as Donovan's debut release single in the United Kingdom in February of 65. The single reached number 4 in the UK singles chart. Hickory Records released the single in the United States in April of 65, where it reached number 23 in the United States Billboard Hot 100. Second song in the set is Shaken All Over. It's a song originally performed by Johnny Kidd and the Pirates, and it was written by the leader, Johnny Kidd, and his original recording reached number 1 in the UK singles charts in August of 1960. The song gained more fame after it was recorded in Winnipeg in December of 64 by a group called Chad Allen and the Expressions. In the spring of 65, the record became a number 1 hit in Canada. The group's label, Quality Records, credited the artists as Guess Who in an attempt to disguise their origin and hint that the group might just be a British invasion act. The actual name was revealed a few months later, but radio DJs continued to announce the artist as Guess Who. This prompted the group to change their name to the Guess Who. This week, the song is at number 27.

first song in the sixth set is Just Once in My Life. It's a song that was written by Gary Goffin, Carole King, and Phil Spector. The song was released by the Righteous Brothers in 65, and it reached number 9 on the Billboard Hot 100. After the success of the Righteous Brothers' first single with Phil Spector, You've Lost That Lovin' Feelin', the writers of the song, Barry Mann and Cynthia Wheel, then wrote You're My Soul and Inspiration for them. The song, however, was not completed, and Spector insisted that Carole King should write a song for the duo, which turned out to be Just Once in My Life. This week, Just Once in My Life is at number 21. Second song in the sixth set is by Gene Francis Allan Pitney, and he was an American singer, songwriter, and musician. Pitney charted 16 top 40 hits in the U.S., 4 in the top 10. In the U.K., he had 22 top 40 singles, including 11 in the top 10. Among his most famous hits are Town Without Pity, The Man Who Shot Liberty Valance, 24 Hours from Tulsa, and I'm Gonna Be Strong. He also wrote the early 60s hits Rubber Ball, recorded by Bobby V, Hello Mary Lou, recorded by Rick Nelson, and He's a Rebel by the Crystals. In 2002, he was inducted into the Rock and Roll Hall of Fame. This week, his song, Last Chance to Turn Around, is at number 16.

0: First song in the seventh set is For Your Love, is a rock song written by Graham Gouldman and recorded by the English group The Yardbirds. Released in March of 65, it was their first top 10 hit in both the UK and the US. The song was a departure from the group's blues roots in favor of a commercial pop rock sound. Guitarist Eric Clapton disapproved of the change, and it influenced him to leave the group. This week, the song is at number 13.
1: And now the top team of today, the Yardbirds. And here's lead singer Keith Relf. Now, Keith, could you fill in for us a few details of the group's background? For instance, where and when did you start?
2: Oh, actually, we started about, 16 months ago in the famous Crawdaddy Club in Richmond, where you may know the Rolling Stones started off.
1: Indeed, yes. And how long were you there?
2: We had a residency there every Sunday for about, 10 months. And we still go back there on odd Sundays now, yeah.
1: But what do you do now, for the most part?
2: Generally, we're touring around the country, ballrooms and clubs and things.
1: Looking ahead, are you going abroad at all?
2: It's in the air. We may travel to Sweden, a short tour, and Paris.
1: Everybody seems to be going to Sweden, do they?
2: Yeah, well, apparently there's a knockout scene there, I've been told.
1: Well, it's a knockout scene here too, as I'm sure you'll agree with. Your record For Your Love, this week at number one. Now, as you know, we don't play discs on this show, so how about a live performance? Will you do that for us?
2: Sure.
1: Here it is then, For Your Love.

Over the last hour, we've been listening to songs that had just debuted in the charts. Some of them were climbing up the charts, and others were just trying to hold their position within the chart. But right now, we're going to be listening to the number one song in the United States for the week of June 6, 1965, and that song is Back in My Arms Again. It's a song that was recorded by the Supremes for the Motown label, written and produced by Motown's main production team of Holland, Delosier, and Holland. Back in My Arms Again was the fifth consecutive and overall number one song for the group on the Billboard Hot 100 pop singles chart in the United States. It also topped the soul chart for a week. Once again, the number one song in the United States, Back in My Arms Again by the Supremes.

This is Jerry the K, and you've been listening to The Week That Was for June 6, 1965. And I hope you enjoyed the show, and I hope you tune in next week when we'll take another look and another listen to another week that was. And I'll be talking with you then.

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2: 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Oh, hey!
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2: Second.
3: There's no place for you here in the future. 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
4: 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Coming up next.
5: The Beatles are great, Bobby and Cecil. And the Beatles are great, they're great.
6: I love them. I don't care what anybody thinks. I love the Beatles for them, and I'll always love them. Even when I'm 105 and an old grandmother, I'll love them. And Paul McCartney, if you are listening, Adrian from Brooklyn loves you with all her heart.
7: 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That's what happens to me. I can't help it. I mean, I have to move around. I can't stand still. I've tried it, and I can't do it.
8: Now, wait a minute. I wanted to say to Elvis Presley and the country that this is a real, decent, fine boy.

0: Elvis from July of 1960 with A Mess of Blues. It was the B-side to his It's Now or Never single, which was one of his most successful singles of the 1960s. A Mess of Blues was one of the first songs Elvis recorded after being discharged from the U.S. Army. It was written by Doc Pomus and Mort Schumann. It hit number 32 on Billboard's Hot 100. It was released as an A-side in the UK and peaked at number 2.
1: Thank you very much.
0: Before that, we started the show off with the Beatles live at the Hollywood Bowl in August of 1965 with Help, recorded in front of a throng of screaming and very passionate fans.
2: Thank you very much. Thank you.
0: My name is Steve Chelmsford. I'd like to welcome you to another episode of The Mop Tops and The King, an hour of Beatles and Elvis music with some fun surprises in between. Today's episode is number 770, and I hope you enjoy today's show. Let's return to September of 1965. Here are the Beatles, minus John, George, and Ringo. I suppose that just leaves Paul with Yesterday.

0: Elvis with Hard-Headed Woman. It was released on June 10th, 1958. It reached number one on the Billboard charts. It was the first rock and roll record to earn the RIAA designation of gold record. It was also featured in Elvis's fourth movie, King Creole, a film that many Elvis fans consider his best. My name is Steve Chelmsford. You're listening to The Mop Tops and The King from Chelmsford, USA.
1: What are you doing this for?
2: We're doing this for peace and basically to show that the world is, you know, going astray in its thinking.
1: What are you doing?
2: We are getting wet in a shower because basically we talked it over, Chastity and myself, and we came to the conclusion that civilization was nothing more than an effective sewage system. And so by the use of plumbing, we hope to demonstrate this to the world.
0: I do play this clip quite often on the show, and some of you have asked me, where does it come from? Well, it comes from The Ruddles, the world-famous Beatles parody band, and their TV special, All You Need Is Cash, from 1978.
3: Thank you very much.
0: Here are The Ruddles with Hold My Hand.

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And I'd be waiting there too. And they'd all scream when he came on the screen. So we thought, that's a good job.

0: The truth is always nice. Former Beatle John Lennon from 1971 with a protest song, Gimme Some Truth. You can find it on John's Imagine album. Before that, we heard from The Ruddles from 1978 with Hold My Hand. The Ruddles were a creation of Eric Idle and Neil Innes. They're fabulous. Dirk Nasty, Stig, and Barry. My name is Steve Chelmsford. You're listening to The Mop Tops and The King. If you would like more information about the show, you could always check out our website, themoptopsandtheking.com. We also have an email address. You can reach us at stevechelmsford@yahoo.com. And we'd love to hear from you. It's time now to venture south to the great state of Texas to visit with our very dear friend, Priscilla Rose of Texas, with this week's Spotlight on Elvis.
1: This is Priscilla Rose of Texas with this week's Spotlight on Elvis. The world knows Elvis as the King of Rock and Roll, but despite that title, Elvis recorded music from a variety of genres, including country. Even though Elvis performed at the Grand Ole Opry only one time and basically got rejected, he had success with a variety of country songs. In 1998, Elvis was inducted into the Country Music Hall of Fame, along with country legends Tammy Wynette, my mom loves her, George Morgan, and former chief executive officer of the Grand Ole Opry, Bud Wendell. No, he wasn't working at the Opry at the time of Elvis's performance, I checked. On the night of the induction ceremony, Wynonna Judd walked on stage wearing one of Elvis's capes and belts to introduce and pay tribute to him, followed by a video of Priscilla Presley accepting the honor and thanking the Country Music Association for including Elvis. The Country Music Hall of Fame and Museum was founded in the 1960s and is located in Nashville, Tennessee. Election to the Hall of Fame is decided by the Country Music Association, and each year they have anywhere from 1 to 12 new honorees. The first group of honorees was in 1961. If you ever get a chance to go to the Country Music Hall of Fame and Museum, be sure to look for Elvis's plaque in the Hall of Fame rotunda. I'm Priscilla Rose of Texas, and this has been Spotlight on Elvis.

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3: And I'm Ringo. And we're the Cavan Beatles, directly from Liverpool.
1: Oh. You're listening to the Mop Tops and the King with Steve Chelmsford.
3: Yay!
1: What was that? Woo. Nice one, Stevie.

0: The Beatles with She Came In Through the Bathroom Window from 1969, preceded by Pauline Pam and Mean Mr. Mustard. You can find these tracks, these fabulous tracks, on the Beatles' Abbey Road album. Before that, we heard from Elvis from 1971 with his cover of I Washed My Hands in Muddy Water. My name is Steve Chelmsford. You're listening to The Mop Tops and The King from Chelmsford, USA.
1: Thank you very much. Here's a song from my album, friends. Before we do this song, I'd like to tell everybody that they made this the best Christmas that we've ever had. We would like to thank everybody for all the wonderful Christmas presents and Christmas cards and birthday presents that came in. I got exactly 282 teddy bears for the Christmas holidays. We have the walls lined with them. And we'd like to tell you that we deeply appreciate it. We're sorry that we couldn't give each one of you a new Lincoln, but they wouldn't sell us that many.

0: The Beatles, from 1967, with A Day in the Life. From their Sgt. Pepper's Lonely Hearts Club Band album, Rolling Stone magazine once ranked A Day in the Life as the number one greatest Beatles song of all time.
1: Thank you very much.
0: I consider it a masterpiece myself.
2: Thank you very much.
0: Before that, we heard from Elvis from 1960 with Fame and Fortune. It was the B-side to Elvis's Stuck on You single, his first single after being discharged from the U.S. Army. My name is Steve Chelmsford. You're listening to The Mop Tops and The King.
3: Now, just wait a minute, please. Now, I know that Elvis is going to be here, and you'll want his autographs and everything, and he's a very nice guy, and I'm very glad, but I don't want any of this rough stuff. You understand?
4: Hey, man, do you really know Elvis Presley?
3: Are you kidding? Do I know Elvis Presley? I remember when he was a kid, and he used to sing on a farm.
4: Was he good then?
3: Are you kidding? He used to make the pig squeal. I know this.

0: Number nine, number nine, number nine, number nine, number nine, number nine, number nine, number nine, number nine.
1: If you become naked.

Paul McCartney and his band Wings with Coming Up. It was recorded on December 17th, 1979, live on stage in Glasgow. It would be the final single release of Paul and his band Wings. I usually refer to Wings as Paul McCartney. I don't think I'm the only one. Before that, we heard from Elvis from 1954 with Blue Moon of Kentucky. It was the B-side to Elvis's very first single with Sun Records, released in July of 1954. My name is Steve Chelmsford. 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

0: Dang, Elvis Presley, you didn't have to rile him up like that.
1: What now?
0: No.
1: Excuse me, what?
0: I'm just saying, we gotta follow that. And...
1: Well, sometimes you have to go all out when you're the king and you can't help it, you know? Because there's only one man who's a king. God picks him, hand plucks him. One night, God looked down at all the millions and millions and millions of people, man. And he decided which one was the best. And it was me. And he plucked me from all those millions and millions and millions of people, man.
0: Yeah?
1: Listen to this right now. There's two things you need to know.
0: Uh-huh.
1: I'm the king. And number two is... Look out, man! Look at that. They're coming at you. See that? It's called karate, man. And only two kinds of people know it. The Chinese and the king. And one of them is me.

0: one of 25 songs written for Elvis by the songwriting team of Doc Pomus and Mort Shuman. Suspicion, you can find it on Elvis's Potluck album, released in 1962. It would later be released as a single by Elvis in 1964. There is, however, a much more famous version released by Terry Stafford, which hit the top 10 in 1964. My name is Steve Chelmsford. You're listening to The Mop Tops and The King. It's time now to venture south to beautiful West Palm Beach, Florida, to visit with our very good friend, Neets McKean.
1: Neets McKean for The Mop Tops and The King. Are you ready for a pop quiz? One track on the Beatles' White Album is the first, the last, and the only Fab Four song to feature a lead vocal by a non-member of the group. Since this track is on a double album, this is a double quiz. Number one, what was this track? Second question is, who was this non-member vocalist? Oh no, time's up. The song, The Continuing Story of Bungalow Bill. The artist was Yoko Ono. Like many other Beatles songs, this track never charted as a single because it was never released as a single, only as an album track. But what an album! Released in November of 1968 and claiming the top spot on both the Billboard 200 and the UK official albums chart in that same year, and continuing at number one in the US for 9 consecutive weeks. From the White Album, The Continuing Story of Bungalow Bill with Yoko Ono. This has been Neets McKean for The Mop Tops and The King on the MTK Radio Network Worldwide.

0: Not When He Looked So Fierce. Lead vocals from Yoko Ono. Most of the lead vocals, of course, were performed by John Lennon. On the Beatles song, The Continuing Story of Bungalow Bill, featured on their 1968 White Album. And thank you very much to Neets McKean.
1: Thank you. They're beautiful.
0: My name is Steve Chelmsford. I'd like to thank all of you for joining me today on the Mop Tops and the King. I hope you've enjoyed today's show. Special thanks to, once again, Neets McKean, Priscilla Rose of Texas, and all the stations that carry the show. Thank you very much. But most of all, thank you. We'll see you next week. Bye-bye.
2: Hey, hello, everybody. I'm Dusty
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6: 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Oh, that's me, Elvis. How have you been, my friend? Man, I've been just great. I just finished the last episode of The Mop Tops and the King.
7: Thank you very much.
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time for the joke of the day. Did you hear that Farmer McDonald is getting a prize bull from Royal English Stock? A royal bull? What's his title? 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

He makes the company jump when he plays reveille. He's the boogie-woogie bugle boy of Company B. He was a boogie-woogie bugle boy of Company B. And when he plays boogie-woogie bugle, he was busy as a buzz bee. And when he plays, he makes the company jump A to the bar. He's a boogie-woogie bugle boy of Company B. Do-do-do-do-da-da, do-da-da, do-do-do-do. He blows it A to the bar. He can't blow a note if the bass and guitar

0: time for the joke of the day. 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

0: Ladies and gentlemen, on Sunday, September 27th, 2026, the Order of Sons and Daughters of Italy, Lodge 2507, located at 3725 Easy Street, Port Charlotte, Florida, 33952, presents a high tea party. 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

I'm Joe the Oldies Guy, and welcome to the Top Oldies of the Week. In the background, we hear Sandy Nelson and Teen Beat. Beginning of the show, we'll have a theme, Teenage. And we'll start off with Dion DiMucci and Teenager in Love, Lonely Teenager, and Teen Angel.

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To finish our teen theme, Teenager by Mark Denning, Teenager's Dream by the Kodaks, and Teenage Rose by Vic Nana and the Parakeets.

Time to get back to the music of the late 50s and early 60s. Our first group, I do not know the name of it. The song is called Tra-La-La. And then the Lydells with The Wizard of Love.

Our next three songs is from Robert Louis Ritardelli, a.k.a. Freddie Boom Boom Cannon. And our first song will go to New Jersey with Palisades Park. Our second song, we go to New Orleans with Way Down Yonder in New Orleans. And we'll finish up in the state of Florida with Tallahassee Lassie.

And now a set of three from Herbie Cox and his Cleftones, You Baby You, Can't We Be Sweethearts, and Heart and Soul.

I added For Sentimental Reasons to that Coasters series, and our next three songs is by the Coasters. Searchin', Yakety Yak, and Zing Went the Strings.

Time for the joke of the day. Why is it that lady ants do not get sick? 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
1: Time for the joke of the day. Why did the chocolate chip cookie go to the doctor? 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

0: Disco Devil, and Boopy Doopy Doop, Babbitt. 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
1: Time for the joke of the day. 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

0: My friend Dan got up early Saturday morning and did some chores. When he was done, he called his wife. "Hi, I brought your car to get serviced and had it washed. Then I got hungry and went to McDonald's to have some lunch. I ate a kid's meal." Boy, was his mother upset.
1: McDonald's drive-in restaurant is his favorite place in town.

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It was the landlord and the soldiers he hired.

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'Cause Jesus was a man with carpenter's hands, his followers true and brave. But one foul patriot they called Judas Iscariot has laid Jesus Christ in his grave. Yeah, one foul patriot they called Judas Iscariot.

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Why was the turkey excused from the Thanksgiving table? Because he was using foul language. Come to the dance every second Friday of the month. 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The doors open at 5. 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

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And just as I would settle in, my feet would hit the ground again while wandering.

This is the joke of the day. What's the difference between an elephant and a Zippo? An elephant is big and heavy. A Zippo is a little

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The doors open at 5. 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

0: My friend Dan got up early Saturday morning and did some chores. When he was done, he called his wife. "Hi, I brought your car to get serviced and had it washed. Then I got hungry and went to McDonald's to have some lunch. I ate a kid's meal." Boy, was his mother upset.
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Mom told her daughter, "Go to bed. The cows are sleeping in the field." 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"Well, that means it's past your bedtime."

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The doors open at 5. 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

0: Ladies and gentlemen, on Sunday, September 27th, 2026, the Order of Sons and Daughters of Italy, Lodge 2507, located at 3725 Easy Street, Port Charlotte, Florida, 33952, presents a high tea party. 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

time for the joke of the day. Chat with Pat asked me, what do you call a bear with no teeth? 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

Ladies and gentlemen, on Sunday, September 27th, 2026, the Order of Sons and Daughters of Italy, Lodge 2507, located at 3725 Easy Street, Port Charlotte, Florida, 33952, presents a high tea party. 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
1: He was a boogie-woogie bugle boy of Company B. And when he plays boogie-woogie bugle, he was busy as a buzz bee. 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He can't blow a note if the bass and guitar

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Why was the turkey excused from the Thanksgiving table? Because he was using foul language.

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At the Sons and Daughters of Italy Lodge, 2507, 3725 Easy Street in Port Charlotte. 941-764-9003 was the contact number. 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The doors open at 5. 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

I began this edition of the WKDW Jukebox with Inner City Blues by Marvin Gaye, a classic, still sounds great after all these years. Followed that up with Alabama, Feels So Right, Simon Garfunkel, The Boxer, and then a real favorite of mine by Sarah McLachlan, Rainbow Connection. Let's pick up the pace a little bit with the Isley Brothers.

I've been warped by the rain, driven by the snow. I'm drunk and dirty, don't you know? And I'm still willing. And I was out on the road late at night. I seen my pretty Alice in every headlight. Alice, Dallas, Alice.

I began this set with It's Your Thing by the Isley Brothers. Then She May Call You Up Tonight, which is by the Left Bank. You'll remember that the Left Bank had big hits with Walk Away Renee and Pretty Ballerina. This is from their Greatest Hits album. If you can find this album, I would certainly recommend you get it. Then I followed it up with Willin' by Little Feat and Handled With Care by the Traveling Wilburys. The Jukebox Show continues with the old, new, borrowed, and blue segment, where I take an old song, one that's new, one that's been borrowed, and one that's blue.

The old, new, borrowed, and blue set here on the WKDW Jukebox Show started with Peppermint Twist by Joey D and the Starlighters, direct from the Peppermint Lounge in New York on 45th Street. Then played Shiny New Model, which is a group called Bodega. And then the borrowed was Please Mr. Postman. The Beatles borrowed that from Motown. And then finally a bluesy tune called Guitar Man by Bread.

played The Way It Is by Bruce Hornsby and the Range. And then another Bruce Springsteen, Streets of Philadelphia, and then Georgia by Boss Skaggs. This is the WKDW Jukebox Show. Going to leave you now with Johnny Be Good and You Be Good. Have a great day. We'll talk to you soon.

0: My friend Dan got up early Saturday morning and did some chores. When he was done, he called his wife. "Hi, I brought your car to get serviced and had it washed. Then I got hungry and went to McDonald's to have some lunch. I ate a kid's meal." Boy, was his mother upset.
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Time for the joke of the day. 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

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This month will be Friday, June 12th. The doors open at 5. 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

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A $12 donation will be appreciated.

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He said to the rich, give your goods to the poor. So they laid Jesus Christ in his grave.

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But one foul patriot they called Judas Iscariot has laid Jesus Christ in his grave. Yeah, one foul patriot they called Judas Iscariot

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He said, "I love you terribly." She said, "You certainly do."

Hi, this is your Golden Cup. Here each week is your musical oasis, a place to remember and discover the joyous legacy of the Great American Songbook, your hit parade, and the sunny side of Top 40 Radio. 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

0: We love the Mills Brothers here on the Pop Treasury. There go It's So Rare, big hit for the Jimmy Dorsey Organization in the latter 50s. We opened with Archie and Edith Bunker, if you will. Those were the days. Such is the way we do it, ladies and gents, here on the Pop Treasury. Thank you for venturing by, and as I always like to say, I'm going to make it worth your while. Speaking of the Bunkers, i.e. Carol O'Connor and Gene Stapleton, August the 2nd marks the 100th birth anniversary of Carol O'Connor. And, of course, a vast, huge number of us all remember the wonderful sitcom All in the Family. Here's a delightful record by Carol O'Connor. This is why you stop by to listen every week, right? Here's stuff you may not have heard before. Here's Archie Bunker, if you will, with I Love to Dance.
1: Come on, Zelda, swallow that last escargot. And while we're waiting for them to press the duck, let's dance. I love to dance as they used to dance. When you held a girl in your arms, no hide and seek, just cheek to cheek,

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Tell the band to blow every tune they know and throw in a tango or two. How I

nowadays it's very difficult to find dance music like this, unless you hire your own band. We've got saxophones, two violins, and instrumentalists who can actually read music. How exotic can you get, Nancy? These days it's tough to tell whether they're even dancing together. Whenever I hear the music start,

I may just dip here. You don't know what a dip is. Come on, Gertrude. You're over

Well, he's certainly a leader all the time, so that's no surprise. Of course, Mr. Sinatra, that from The Score of Robin and the Seven Hoods, if I'm not mistaken. I like to lead when I dance. Prior to that, kind of a rare recording by an outfit known as Swing back in the early 80s, produced by Richard Perry. Truly in the ballroom mode there with Dancing in the Dark and The Closer I Get to You. And, of course, Carol O'Connor, celebrating 100 years since his birth, here on the Pop Treasury, which comes to you weekly from the Guppy Lou Studios in beautiful southern Danville, New Jersey. You can always garner more information on myself and what goes on here as the Golden Gup by typing in the Golden Gup to any search window and right to the website it'll take you. A lot of fun stuff to peruse. Some cool old pictures over the years. I've almost 50 years in this business now. And, of course, updated calendar appearances for catching me live in Poison. And if you like the telephone during office hours, I can easily be reached at 800-362-JUKE, J-U-K-E, 5853. You never know when you need a properly versed old-time DJ to play this kind of music at your event. That is myself. Slim Gaylord and his trio takes us up to the break.

I love a Gershwin tune. How about you? Especially via Lambert, Hendricks, and Ross. Very tasty here. Let's do a couple more for the season on the Pop Treasury, your golden guppy at the helm. This one actually from the very early spring of 1964, but certainly perfect for this time of year.

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What a great place to rest your bones, and mighty fine for skipping stones. 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

0: 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I can't think of a better way to pass the time of day.
1: The Sheriff of Mayberry, singing the theme to his television show, of course, late great Andy Griffith there at the fishing hole. Fun. Here on the Pop Treasury, let's put the spotlight on the Ames Brothers. This was a huge standard in the mid-50s.

I Like It Too. Armando Buddy Greco. Of course, a tune from the movie Around the World. I think it was David Niven. Very loungy we're getting right here, and I think a lot of you might venture to see where I'm going next as we take an electronic pairing of Louis Prima Jr. with his dad. That's my home.

Sammy Davis Jr., Johnny Mercer tune there. Something's Gotta Give. And prior to that, we heard from Louis Prima Jr., paired up with his dad there electronically. Louis Prima Jr., carrying the torch for his dad's music, puts on a wonderful show and incorporates a lot of his material and his thoughts as well. It makes a wonderful combination. And he appears quite frequently in our area. If you get the chance,

was such a pretty song by Akrabilk as an instrumental. It's even nicer with lyrics. The Drifters there, around 62 or so. Rudy Lewis out front and Stranger on the Shore. Here's a tune that was a big hit for Lenny Welsh out of Asbury Park, New Jersey, I believe. Also in the early 60s for Since I Fell for You. The original hit, I believe, is this by Buddy and Ella Johnson.

Papa Do making it home. El Torme. Now, not to be confused with Mel Torme. Thank you very much, Guppy. Well, ladies and gents, I think that's about to do it for this week's edition of the Pop Treasury. I love bringing you this music. I just think it's so important that this music continues to be heard. It's such a treasure, in my opinion, and many others, but getting harder and harder to find. Tell your friends the joy is here each and every week on this very fine outlet and a handful of others as well. I'm going to work on expanding that network soon. I'll keep you posted. This is your Golden Guppy checking out. Until 7 days minus 1 hour from now, tight lines and good fishing.

0: 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I traveled on the trains.
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3: 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You're riding on the Blue Light Central.

Doctor, that is Charles Wilson from his album If Heartaches Were Nickels. Doctor, the WebMD Blues. Have you ever been on WebMD? That is like, if you want to think that you're sick, you know, I've got those symptoms. It's like, oh man, I got to check myself in. You're riding on the big blue train, the Blue Light Central. I'm Mark Drenick, and these are, what the heck, the WebMD Blues.

I feel that old feeling coming on. Where's my thermometer? Tommy Castro from Gratitude. We heard at the very top of the set Samantha Fish with Chills and Fever. Robert Cray gave us the Love Sickness from Should Have Been Home. We heard the Love Sick Blues, Etta James. Deep in the Night is the album. You'll find that on. And I feel that old feeling coming on. Tommy Castro, you're riding on the big blue train, the Blue Light Central. We have got ourselves a case of the WebMD blues. Don't look up them symptoms. You make yourself crazy.

a trio of songs that had a bit feverish. Love Fever from Anna Popovic, Fever from Maria Muldaur, and The Fever Breaks from Michelle Schacht. You're riding on the big blue train, the Blue Light Central. I'm Mark Drenick, and we got ourselves a case of the WebMD blues, which is to say that as we are all a little bit more aware of our own health these days, you know, how could we not be? We're bombarded with news stories about who's feeling well and who's not doing well or worse, and what we're going to do about it, and what we should do about it, and what we haven't done about it, and what we're going to do about it. We're all just a little bit more health conscious. Can't help it. And there's a lot of great things on the internet, and I'm probably going to get sued by WebMD here, but I got to tell you, if you have a hypochondriacal bone in your body, which most of us do, and you come up with a symptom, I'm not smelling the way I used to smell, you know, or whatever it may be. I don't taste the food the way I used to taste the food. Real stuff. But if you think that maybe that's your particular affliction that moment in time, or gosh, I got this little funny pain here, or gosh, I'm a little more congested than I used to be. What is that ache? I never had that ache before. And you go looking things up, turns out you're dying, or wish you were. WebMD, it's a hypochondriac's dream. And we got one more set to explore the theme, so we're going to go right back into it.

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New Orleans, Louisiana was her promised land. 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This Wonder Woman fought a year. They was afraid to be seen at her gate. 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

Hello, this is Jerry the K, and you are listening to That Was the Week That Was, June 6, 1965. So let's take a look back at some of the news and the events that were going on during the week that was. Robert Manry begins his 78-day voyage to sail a 13.5-foot yacht, Tinkerbell, across the Atlantic Ocean. Gemini 4 is launched. It's the second U.S. manned flight mission, includes their first U.S. spacewalk, the 97th Belmont Sweepstakes, and John Sellers aboard Hail to All wins in 2 minutes and 28.6 seconds. Sony Corporation introduces its home video tape recorder, priced at a mere $995. And Queen Elizabeth's birthday honors list names the Beatles MBEs as members of the Most Excellent Order of the British Empire. Dozens of past winners return the medals in protest. And the movies that we were running out to see, Von Ryan's Express starring Frank Sinatra and Trevor Howard, Shenandoah starring James Stewart and Doug McClure, The Great Race starring Jack Lemmon, Tony Curtis, and Natalie Wood, The Sons of Katie Elder, John Wayne and Dean Martin, and The Hallelujah Trail, starring Burt Lancaster, Lee Remick, and Jim Hutton. And on the small screen, we were watching The Ed Sullivan Show, The Avengers with Patrick McNee and Diana Rigg, The Long Hot Summer with Edmund O'Brien and Roy Thangs, and The Loner, starring Lloyd Bridges. First song in the first set is Set Me Free, is a song by Ray Davies, released by the Kinks in 1965, along with Tired of Waiting for You. It is one of the band's first attempts at a softer, more introspective sound. The song's B-side, I Need You, makes prominent use of power chords in the style of the early Kinks' raunchy sound. This week, Set Me Free debuts at number 83. Second song in the first set is You'll Never Walk Alone. It's a show tune from the 1945 Rodgers and Hammerstein musical Carousel. The song was sung in the second act of the musical. In the UK, the most successful cover was released in 63 by the Liverpudlian Merseybeat group Gary and the Pacemakers, peaking at number one on the UK's singles chart for 4 consecutive weeks. The band's version also reached the top of the charts in Australia and Ireland. This week, the song is at number 76.

First song in the second set is I Cannot Get No Satisfaction. It's a song by the English rock band The Rolling Stones, a product of Mick Jagger and Keith Richards' songwriting partnership. It features a guitar riff by Richards that opens and drives the song. The riff by Richards is widely considered one of the greatest hooks of all time in rock and roll. The song was first released as a single in the United States in June of 65, and was also featured on the American version of the Rolling Stones' fourth album, Out of Our Heads, released that July. Satisfaction was a hit, giving the Stones their first number one in the U.S. In the U.K., the song was initially played only on pirate radio stations because they felt the lyrics were too sexually suggestive. It became the Rolling Stones' fourth number one in the United Kingdom. This week, the song is climbing the charts at number 67. Second song in the set is Cara Mia. It's a popular song published in 1954 that became a UK number one hit and a US number 10 hit and a gold record for the English singer David Whitfield in 1954 and a number four hit for the American rock group Jay and the Americans in 65. The title means My Beloved in Italian. Jay and the Americans recorded Cara Mia on their 1965 LP, Blockbusters. It became an international top five hit, reaching number one in Canada. The version was re-released again in 1980.

first song in the third set is Reelin' and Rockin'. It's a song written and recorded by Chuck Berry. It was originally recorded in 57 and released as the B-side of Sweet Little 16. The Dave Clark Five covered Reelin' and Rockin' early in 65, and the single peaked at number 24 in the UK and number 23 in the US, and Australia it reached number 12. Their rendition became the first and overall highest charting version of the song. Second song in the third set is The Seventh Son. It's a rhythm and blues song written by Willie Dixon. The title refers to the seventh son of a seventh son of folklore, which Dixon references previously in his song Hoochie Coochie Man. In the early 1960s, Johnny Rivers recorded several albums at the Whiskey A Go-Go, a popular music venue in West Hollywood, California. The Seventh Son was included as the opening track of Rivers' 1965 release, Meanwhile, Back at the Whiskey A Go-Go. The single version peaked at number 7 in 65 and topped the RPM magazine top singles chart. This week, the song is at number 43.

First song in the fourth set is by the Shangri-Las. Now, they were an American girl group of the 60s, and between 64 and 66, several hit pop songs of theirs that documented teen tragedies and melodramas. They continued to be known for their hits Remember, Walking in the Sand, Give 'Em a Great Big Kiss, and in particular, Leader of the Pack, which went to number one in late 64. The Shangri-Las continued to chart with fairly success in the U.S. Hit records specialized in adolescence themes such as alienation, loneliness, abandonment, and premature death. This week, the Shangri-Las song, Give Us Your Blessing, is at number 42. Second song in the set is Bringin' On Home to Me. It's a song by the American soul singer Sam Cooke. Released in 1962 by the RCA Victor Corporation, the song was the B-side to Having a Party. The song peaked at number 2 on the Billboard's Hot R&B Singles chart and also charted at number 13 on the Billboard Hot 100. The Animals are an English rock band formed in Newcastle-upon-Tyne in early 1960, and the Animals are known for their deep-voiced frontman, Eric Burdon, and for the gritty, bluesy sound exemplified by their signature song, House of the Rising Sun, as well as such songs as We Gotta Get Out of This Place, It's My Life, and Don't Bring Me Down. They balance tough-edged rock and roll pop singles against rhythm and blues-oriented album material and were part of the British invasion of the U.S. This week, the cover of Bringin' On Home to Me is at number 32.

Jimmy, we're both very young, but as much in love as two people could be. And all I wanted was to be together and share that love eternally.

First song in the fifth set is Catch the Wind. It's a song written and recorded by the Scottish singer-songwriter Donovan. Pi Records released Catch the Wind back with Why Do You Treat Me Like You Do as Donovan's debut release single in the United Kingdom in February of 65. The single reached number 4 in the UK singles chart. Hickory Records released the single in the United States in April of 65, where it reached number 23 in the United States Billboard Hot 100. Second song in the set is Shaken All Over. It's a song originally performed by Johnny Kidd and the Pirates, and it was written by the leader Johnny Kidd, and his original recording reached number 1 in the UK singles charts in August of 1960. The song gained more fame after it was recorded in Winnipeg in December of 64 by a group called Chad Allen and the Expressions. In the spring of 65, the record became a number 1 hit in Canada. The group's label, Quality Records, credited the artists as Guess Who in an attempt to disguise their origin and hint that the group might just be a British invasion act. The actual name was revealed a few months later, but radio DJs continued to announce the artists as Guess Who. This prompted the group to change their name to the Guess Who. This week, the song is at number 27.

First song in the sixth set is Just Once in My Life. It's a song that was written by Gary Goffin, Carole King, and Phil Spector. The song was released by the Righteous Brothers in 65, and it reached number 9 on the Billboard Hot 100. After the success of the Righteous Brothers' first single with Phil Spector, You've Lost That Lovin' Feelin', the writers of the song, Barry Mann and Cynthia Wheel, then wrote You're My Soul and Inspiration for them. The song, however, was not completed, and Spector insisted that Carole King

should write a song for the duo, which turned out to be Just Once in My Life. This week, Just Once in My Life is at number 21. Second song in the sixth set is by Gene Francis Allen Pitney, and he was an American singer, songwriter, and musician. Pitney charted 16 top 40 hits in the U.S., 4 in the top 10. In the U.K., he had 22 top 40 singles, including 11 in the top 10. Among his most famous hits are Town Without Pity, The Man Who Shot Liberty Valance, 24 Hours from Tulsa, and I'm Gonna Be Strong. He also wrote the early 60s hits Rubber Ball, recorded by Bobby V, Hello Mary Lou, recorded by Rick Nelson, and He's a Rebel by the Crystals. In 2002, he was inducted into the Rock and Roll Hall of Fame. This week, his song Last Chance to Turn Around is at number 16.

0: First song in the seventh set is For Your Love, is a rock song written by Graham Gouldman and recorded by the English group The Yardbirds, released in March of 65. It was their first top 10 hit in both the UK and the US. The song was a departure from the group's blues roots in favor of a commercial pop rock sound. Guitarist Eric Clapton disapproved of the change, and it influenced him to leave the group. This week, the song is at number 13.
1: And now the top team of today, the Yardbirds. And here's lead singer Keith Relf. Now, Keith, could you fill in for us a few details of the group's background? For instance, where and when did you start?
2: Oh, actually, we started about, 16 months ago in the famous Crawdaddy Club in Richmond, where you may know the Rolling Stones started off.
1: Indeed, yes. And how long were you there?
2: We had a residency there every Sunday for about, 10 months. And we still go back there on odd Sundays now, yeah.
1: But what do you do now, for the most part?
2: Generally, we're touring around the country, ballrooms and clubs and things.
1: Looking ahead, are you going abroad at all?
2: It's in the air. We may travel to Sweden, a short tour, and Paris.
1: Everybody seems to be going to Sweden, do they?
2: Yeah, well, apparently there's a knockout scene there, I've been told.
1: Well, it's a knockout scene here too, as I'm sure you'll agree with. Your record For Your Love, this week at number one. Now, as you know, we don't play discs on this show, so how about a live performance? Will you do that for us?
2: Sure.
1: Here it is then, For Your Love.

Over the last hour, we've been listening to songs that had just debuted in the charts. Some of them were climbing up the charts, and others were just trying to hold their position within the chart. But right now, we're going to be listening to the number one song in the United States for the week of June 6, 1965, and that song is Back in My Arms Again. It's a song that was recorded by the Supremes for the Motown label, written and produced by Motown's main production team of Holland, Delosier, and Holland. Back in My Arms Again was the fifth consecutive and overall number one song for the group on the Billboard Hot 100 pop singles chart in the United States. It also topped the soul chart for a week. Once again, the number one song in the United States, Back in My Arms Again by the Supremes.

This is Jerry the K, and you've been listening to The Week That Was for June 6, 1965. And I hope you enjoyed the show, and I hope you tune in next week when we'll take another look and another listen to another week that was. And I'll be talking with you then.

I'm Joe the Oldies Guy, and welcome to the CD Showcase, featuring The Fabulous 50s, Those Wonderful Years, Volume 1.